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All right, we're going to keep your journey home moving. And what a better way to do it with a little bit of classic rock. Here's What's Your Name, Lynyrd Skynyrd, here on Journey FM. Well,

0: Santa Monica, that's Theory of a Dead Man right here on Journey FM. Well, have you guys heard about this? They've got a new word for a couple arguing over text messages. It's now officially called fexting. While many assume texting only makes disagreements worse, new research suggests that that's not always the case. After reviewing 15 studies, researchers found digital arguments can be just as effective as face-to-face ones, and sometimes even better. Texting gives people time to think before responding, helping them avoid saying something they'll regret. Experts say fexting works best for minor disagreements, but when emotions run high or the issue is serious, it's still better to put the phones away and talk in person. Now, I don't know about you guys, but as somebody who likes to avoid confrontation, arguing over a text message never made sense. I would just avoid the text message.
1: It's one small step for man, one giant leap for mankind.
2: When a child is in the hospital, visitors come to say hello, and when visiting hours are over, they leave. 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At Ronald McDonald House, we believe families shouldn't have to fight alone. So we make sure they have everything they need, with a community of support, warm meals, and a place to rest. Because when a child is sick, family stays, and Ronald McDonald House stays with them.
3: Good afternoon, I'm Craig Ellis, and here's your Journey FM weather forecast for the Coast Salish regions. For this afternoon, for Greater Vancouver, expect a mix of sun and cloud. Highs will reach 22. Inland, it should be around 25. For tonight, mainly cloudy. There is a slight chance of evening showers. Clearing up later this evening, lows of 14. For the Gulf Islands, Nanaimo and Cowichan Valley Regional Districts, it's mainly cloudy for the rest of this afternoon. Some smoke in the air, highs of 23. Tonight, it'll be partly cloudy, lows of 12. For up-to-date weather anytime, you can check out CJNYFM.ca's homepage or get the Journey FM app for iOS.
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0: the Rolling Stones on your Tuesday afternoon journey home. That was Angie. Well, kids, it's time for an uncle teaching today, I believe. You know, Uncle was born back in the 1970s. I know that seems like a long, long time ago, but I grew up in a time where my parents did not track my location. During the day, in the summertime, I got told to leave the house. And don't come back to the house. You're not allowed to watch TV. My dad would actually come home and feel the TV to ensure that nobody was watching TV during the day in the summertime when he was gone. And if imagine missing a television show, you couldn't watch it later. You had to wait till next week, or you had to go to school and ask somebody what happened. And you know what? I don't have kids of my own, so it is surprising for me to look outside and not see any kids anywhere. Where have all the children gone? That's what I want to know. So why don't you kids get on outside and come back home when the streetlights come on? Maybe check with your parents first. You heard me say I don't have kids, right?
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No Rain, Blind Melon right here on CJNY. That's 106.3 on your FM dial. And that's it. That's all. That's my time for the day. Thank you guys so much for hanging out with Uncle Trent. I'll be back at her tomorrow. That's right, Wednesday 3 to 6 for your journey home. But I'm not leaving you empty-handed. Never would, never will. Here's a Canadian legend, Kim Mitchell. This is one of my favorites, Patio Lanterns, right here on Journey FM. Good night, everybody.

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That was the Inmates with their 1979 song Dirty Water right here on 106.3 The Journey. I'm a Hoople. This is the Chad covering for Fish while he holds down the morning show. We're going to rewind the clock now to 1970 with one of Creedence Clearwater Revival's most recognizable songs, Looking Out My Back Door. A lot of people thought the song's wild lyrics were about drugs, but John Fogerty has always said it was actually inspired by his young son and the imaginative world of children's books, especially a classic by Dr. Seuss. So those elephants, flying spoons, and dancing creatures, just a dad having fun with his kid's imagination. Here's Creedence Clearwater Revival was Looking Out My Back Door right here on the 70s at 7 on CJNY.

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That was Tom Petty and the Heartbreakers with their 1979 hit, Here Comes My Girl, right here on 106.3 The Journey. We're heading back to 1971 now. I wasn't even a thought back then. But Led Zeppelin was already helping define what rock music would sound like for generations. Rock and Roll was actually written as a tribute to the early rock pioneers of the 1950s, like Little Richard and Chuck Berry. The song came together almost by accident during a jam session in the studio. Love it when that happens. And that famous opening drum beat from John Bonham, it's become one of the most recognizable intros in rock history. Here's Led Zeppelin with Rock and Roll. It's the 70s at 7.

That was 10 years after with their 1972 song Choo Choo Mama right here on CJNY. Now we're jumping ahead to 1977. Star Wars had just hit theaters, bell bottoms were everywhere, and someone down the street probably had a portable cassette player cranked up with this next song. Mama Let 'Em Play became Doucette's biggest hit and helped put the Canadian rock band on the map. The song is all about a young guitarist chasing his dream despite the people telling him to give it up. It struck a chord with music fans across Canada and is still one of the country's classic rock anthems today. Here's Doucette with Mama Let 'Em Play. It's the 70s at 7 on CJNY.

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Black Sabbath with their 1971 classic Sweet Leaf right here on CJNY. Well, that wraps up my time with you tonight, and I just want to say thanks for hanging out with me. I hope you all have a great night. I'm not going just out yet. I always like leaving with one more great song. This one is from 1978, and I actually discovered it thanks to Guitar Hero. It's funny how video games introduce a whole generation of us to classic rock. Running with the Devil was Van Halen's debut single and one of the songs that announced to the world that a new kind of rock band had arrived. Eddie Van Halen's groundbreaking guitar work changed rock forever. And that opening with the car horns? Those are actually car horns from the band's own vehicles, layered together to create that unforgettable intro. Have a great night, and thanks again for listening. Here's Van Halen with Running with the Devil on 106.3 The Journey.

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0: Now listen, Mama, you can try all you might, but there's nothing you can do. You can't look right, 'cause you've had too much.
1: You don't know that.

0: Now, you know, one time I used to take them in a row.
1: But you lost your pep, mama, 10 long years ago. 'Cause you've had too much.
0: Is that so?
1: Oh, you've had too much.
0: Well, I'll never change it.
1: But you will never be the same, because you've had too much.
0: From your feet up to your neck, look like you've been in a terrible wreck, because you had too much.
1: That's just a lie.
0: Oh, yes, you had too much.
1: How do you know?
0: Child, you'll never be the same, because you had too much.
1: Now, mama, you know you used to could strut your stuff real swell, but seem like you're lately you don't do so well, 'cause you've had

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1: Oh, yes, you did, child. You had too much.
0: Well, what of it?
1: Yes, indeed. And you'll never be look the same.
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Buddy Guy, Muddy Waters, Jim Burns. 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
2: 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Legends of yesterday and today. Alive and ripping it up for the next hour. They did.

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0: White Huskel Hall to Squeeze the Wikis. 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

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Everything you do to me, yes, it's tacking up inside. 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

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I knocked on the door and her mother started to shout, "Get away, Miss Jewel, in the morning."

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Hey, there we go. Atlanta Miles, you're on Journey 106.3. It's Fish hanging out with you. Happy Wednesday, my guys, my friends. Man, been having a lot of people message me over the past little while about this movie called Obsession. What is with these YouTubers making all these movies now? Apparently a big major box office milestone. $400 million in global ticket sales. I have not seen it. Maybe I should. You want to go? Send me a note. 250-638-0056. I got your weather update coming up shortly. I hate using the term, but it's a mixed bag. What's up after Atlanta Miles, Black Velvet, you're on Journey.

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3: And now a look at the Journey FM weather forecast for the Coast Salish regions. In the lower mainland today, 30% chance of rain showers throughout the morning, but a mix of sun and cloud through the afternoon. High of 20, except 23 inland, and a few clouds overnight at a low of 13. Tomorrow, a mix of sun and cloud, high of 22, and a low of 14. For the Gulf Islands, Nanaimo and Cowichan Valley regional districts, clearing throughout the morning at a high of 23 through the afternoon, and then partly cloudy overnight. Low of 11. Tomorrow, cloudy. Still a chance of showers at a high of 20 and 13 overnight. For up-to-date weather, anytime, check out the CJNY FM.ca homepage or download the Journey FM app for iOS.

Okay, wasn't expecting this. Got a couple texts in, 250-638-0056. Take me. Take me. Well, this wasn't a contest. I wasn't giving away any tickets. I was just saying, I have no friends. You're my only friends. Dear listener, need people to go see movies with. This was not the song to be talking about this kind of thing. Hey, REM, let's get into a vibe here. You're on Journey. When you're dating.

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0: When a child is in the hospital, visitors come to say hello. And when visiting hours are over, they leave. 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So we make sure they have everything they need, with a community of support, warm meals, and a place to rest. Because when a child is sick, family stays. And Ronald McDonald House stays with them.
1: And now we'll look at your Journey FM weather forecast for the Coast Salish regions. In the lower mainland today, a mix of sun and cloud, a small chance of showers throughout the morning, and a high of 20 as we move through the day, 23 inland, and a few clouds overnight, low of 13. For tomorrow, a mix of sun and cloud, high of 22, cloudy overnight, low of 14. For the Gulf Islands, Nanaimo and Couch and Valley regional districts, clearing throughout the morning, and expect a high of 23, partly cloudy overnight, low of 11, cloudy tomorrow. Chance of showers, high of 20 and 13 overnight. 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

Good morning, my friends. Kaylee Watts and Jericho. You're on Journey 106.3. Coming up is John Mellencamp. He, alongside Neil Young, Willie Nelson, and Dave Matthews, will be artists performing at the 2026 edition of Farm Aid, set for September 26th. In Virginia Beach, VA. Sounds pretty cool. Nathaniel Rateliff is going to be there, plus many, many more. FarmAid.org/festival if you have a couple thousand dollars to blow on Farm Aid.

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Dude, I remember being a young buck, a youngin, collecting CDs, and one of the first CDs that I had ever gotten was Big Shiny Tunes. Sum 41, some Linkin Park, Rancid, and Finger 11, who I actually ended up seeing probably a decade ago. They did a dual show alongside iMother Earth, and I got a chance to interview them. Went okay. Kind of embarrassed myself a little bit. Maybe I'll try to dig that one up for you at some point. In the meantime, there they are. Paralyzer, Finger 11, you're on Journey.

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1: All right, here's another one about AI. So in a time when AI seems to be just quite about everywhere these days, one music icon which may have come across your timeline, well, he's drawing a line. Weird Al Yankovic said he recently turned down what he called a nice pile of money to appear in a commercial. He then discovered it was for an AI company. He said he originally thought it was just business software. 90s anybody? But once he learned AI was at the center of the campaign, he backed out, saying, "I can't be the poster boy for AI. I am not down with that." So whether you agree with him or not, that could be a reminder for you that artists still value authenticity and are willing to stand by their principles, even when it comes at quite a financial cost. Do you know anybody like this? For someone whose career has been built on creativity, originality, and a very human sense of humor, that's a message that maybe you can agree to, a lot of fans can appreciate. I certainly do. Thanks, Weird Al. And that's this hour's High Note.
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1: And now a look at the Journey FM weather forecast for the Coast Salish regions. In the lower mainland today, 30% chance of rain showers throughout the morning, but a mix of sun and cloud through the afternoon. High of 20, except 23 inland, and a few clouds overnight at a low of 13. Tomorrow, a mix of sun and cloud, high of 22, and a low of 14. For the Gulf Islands, Nanaimo and Cowichan Valley regional districts, clearing throughout the morning at a high of 23 through the afternoon, and then partly cloudy overnight. Low of 11. Tomorrow, cloudy. Still a chance of showers at a high of 20 and 13 overnight. 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
2: And now we'll look at your Journey FM weather forecast for the Coast Salish regions. In the Lower Mainland today, a mix of sun and cloud, a small chance of showers throughout the morning at a high of 20 as we move through the day, 23 inland, and a few clouds overnight, low of 13. For tomorrow, a mix of sun and cloud, high of 22, cloudy overnight, low of 14. For the Gulf Islands, Nanaimo and Couch and Valley regional districts, clearing throughout the morning and expect a high of 23. Partly cloudy overnight, low of 11, cloudy tomorrow. Chance of showers, high of 20 and 13 overnight. 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

0: Hang tight, my friends. Sarah Clapton, you're on Journey 106.3. You may have counted Jay Giles' band back there, too. We're going to take a break. Shinny Hair is coming up. That is C-H-I-N-I-H-A-R. We play some great indigenous music here every hour. If you've got some submissions, cjnyfm.ca is where you can go. If you'd like to volunteer or send us a note, please, be great to hear from you. Always looking forward to hearing for some great both non and indigenous talent. Taking a break. Be back in a flash.
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0: Police, you're on Journey 106.3. How you doing, my friends? We are just kicking off the hour here a little after 8. It's Fish with you. I was watching this YouTube video, and it was Jay Leno and Joe Biden cruising around in like a 60-something Cadillac or really nice car. Really nice and really old, as you may think of Joe Biden and Jay Leno. It was a really good video. They ended it, though, by going to an ice cream parlor. And I was thinking of this because it's Ice Cream Sunday Day. Go out and get an ice cream sundae, just like Joe Biden and Jay Leno.
1: No chocolate chip, you figure.
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1: And now a look at the Journey FM weather forecast for the Coast Salish regions. In the lower mainland today, 30% chance of rain showers throughout the morning, but a mix of sun and cloud through the afternoon. High of 20, except 23 inland, and a few clouds overnight at a low of 13. Tomorrow, a mix of sun and cloud, high of 22, and a low of 14. For the Gulf Islands, Nanaimo and Cowichan Valley regional districts, clearing throughout the morning at a high of 23 through the afternoon, and then partly cloudy overnight. Low of 11. Tomorrow, cloudy. Still a chance of showers at a high of 20 and 13 overnight. 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

All right, leave it to me to get you a little plugged in. I don't know if you've heard. If you've got somebody who's a nerd in your family, then they might know this. Sony's been pressing pause on game discs. How does that sound? So starting in a couple of years, PlayStation, you know, the PS1, Final Fantasy, you know, The Sims, SimCity, right? They're only going to be selling digital downloads moving forward. So discs, no more. None of them. They're saying that most people already buy most of the games online. Video games are like $100 now. $150. It's crazy. So we may be seeing the disappearance of discs. You may be contributing to this if you are a Netflixer. When's the last time you bought a DVD or a Blu-ray disc? Are you still one of those people? Let me know. I haven't bought a disc in years, guys.

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3: And now we'll look at your Journey FM weather forecast for the Coast Salish regions. In the Lower Mainland today, a mix of sun and cloud, a small chance of showers throughout the morning at a high of 20 as we move through the day, 23 inland, and a few clouds overnight, low of 13. For tomorrow, a mix of sun and cloud, high of 22, cloudy overnight, low of 14. For the Gulf Islands, Nanaimo and Couch and Valley regional districts, clearing throughout the morning and expect a high of 23. Partly cloudy overnight, low of 11, cloudy tomorrow. Chance of showers, high of 20 and 13 overnight. 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
3: Vancouver.

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FIFA fame. Guys, we did the best we could. We made it. Ronaldo, any Ronaldo fans out there? You're on Journey 106.3. Okay, we're all through with soccer, right? That's it. No more. We can start thinking about other sports, at least until we have another North American continent, an American continent, hosting another FIFA football game. We have other things to think about. We have the High Note coming up shortly. I got it in just a little bit later after Chicago. I threw in some 25 or 6 to 4 coming up. Asia, who is on their yacht tour in the fall. First up, it's the Guess Who. You're on Journey 106.3.

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1: Here's a reminder that music can make a difference far beyond the lighted stage. Rush have released a limited edition charity t-shirt to help victims of a devastating set of earthquakes that struck Venezuela in June. So the shirt was created with longtime creative partner Fantunes, founded by Venezuelan artist David Calcano, after he reached out to the band asking for help. Every dollar raised will go to Hogar Bambi, a nonprofit that provides food, shelter, medicine, and care for vulnerable children affected by the disaster. And the design combines Rush's iconic debut album logo with the famous 2112 Starman, turning a piece of band history into a way to support families in need. So it's just another example of musicians using their platform to help people when they need it most. And it's awesome that they're collaborating with a Venezuelan artist as well. So it proves that sometimes the greatest encore can happen off the stage. The lighted stage. Did I hit that one home enough? And that's this hour's high note.
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1: And now a look at the Journey FM weather forecast for the Coast Salish regions. In the lower mainland today, 30% chance of rain showers throughout the morning, but a mix of sun and cloud through the afternoon. High of 20, except 23 inland, and a few clouds overnight at a low of 13. Tomorrow, a mix of sun and cloud, high of 22, and a low of 14. For the Gulf Islands, Nanaimo and Cowichan Valley regional districts, clearing throughout the morning at a high of 23 through the afternoon, and then partly cloudy overnight. Low of 11. Tomorrow, cloudy. Still a chance of showers at a high of 20 and 13 overnight. 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

Poets, Tragically Hip, Journey 106.3, The Hip, as you may as well call them. So I mentioned that Asia is going on their Cruise to the Edge tour. That's alongside a bunch of other prog rockers. They are expected to release Indigo on November 6th. That is since one of their first new albums since 2014's Gravitas. And that featured their singer-bassist John Wetton, who passed away in 2017, who did a great job in King Crimson in the 70s. Two new songs, which were actually written by Wetton, are on this. That is Indigo, being released November 6th, and the single is The Traveler, Into the Light, which is out now. However, we're going to travel all the way back to 1982 with Heat of the Moment and Asia. You're on Journey.

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Guys, I got to get out of here. I'm roasting. Studio is hot. Going to be back again in the hot seat tomorrow. Hopefully a little chillier. Get a fan in here or something. Yeah, we got Uncle Trent coming up from 3 until 6, and today's Wednesday, so Jaffo's going to be on at 11 o'clock tomorrow. I got a couple things in store for you. I said it last week, Uncle Trent was the surprise, and yeah, I got another one for you. So we're moving forward here, and I would like you, my friends, to join along on the journey. Let's run like hell, my goodness, run like heck. It's Pink Floyd. It's Chatting In Tomorrow. Cheers, Fish, signing off. You're on Journey.

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1: And now we'll look at your Journey FM weather forecast for the Coast Salish regions. In the Lower Mainland today, a mix of sun and cloud, a small chance of showers throughout the morning, and a high of 20 as we move through the day, 23 inland, and a few clouds overnight, low of 13. For tomorrow, a mix of sun and cloud, high of 20.

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2: Now here's a look at the Journey FM weather forecast for the Coast Salish regions. In the Lower Mainland this afternoon, mainly sunny, high of 22, except 26 inland, partly cloudy overnight at a low of 14. For tomorrow, mainly cloudy, high of 21, except 24 inland, and clear overnight at a low of 13. For the Gulf Islands, Nanaimo and Cowichan Valley regional districts, a mix of sun and cloud this afternoon, high of 24, and clearing this evening at a low of 12. Mainly sunny tomorrow, high of 24, and cloudy overnight at a low of 13. 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
2: Good afternoon, I'm Craig Ellis, and here's your Journey FM weather forecast for the Coast Salish regions. For this afternoon, Greater Vancouver clearing up, highs of 20, except a little warmer, 23 expected inland. Tonight, it'll be a partly cloudy sky with lows dropping to 13. For the Gulf Islands, Nanaimo, and Cowichan Valley regional districts, it's mainly sunny for this afternoon, highs of 24. Tonight's outlook, partly cloudy and lows dropping to 12. For up-to-date weather anytime, you can check out the CJNYFM.ca homepage, or you can get the Journey FM app for iOS.
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0: little warmer, 23 expected inland. Tonight, it'll be a partly cloudy sky with lows dropping to 13. For the Gulf Islands, Nanaimo, and Cowichan Valley regional districts, it's mainly sunny for this afternoon, highs of 24. Tonight's outlook, partly cloudy and lows dropping to 12. For up-to-date weather anytime, you can check out the CJNYFM.ca homepage, or you can get the Journey FM app for iOS.
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3: Good afternoon, I'm Craig Ellis, and here's your Journey FM weather forecast for the Coast Salish regions. For this afternoon, Greater Vancouver clearing up, highs of 20, except a little warmer, 23 expected inland. Tonight, it'll be a partly cloudy sky with lows dropping to 13. For the Gulf Islands, Nanaimo, and Cowichan Valley regional districts, it's mainly sunny for this afternoon, highs of 24. Tonight's outlook, partly cloudy and lows dropping to 12. For up-to-date weather anytime, you can check out the CJNYFM.ca homepage, or you can get the Journey FM app for iOS.
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0: When a child is in the hospital, visitors come to say hello. 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But family does whatever it takes to stay. At Ronald McDonald House, we believe families shouldn't have to fight alone. So we make sure they have everything they need, with a community of support, warm meals, and a place to rest. Because when a child is sick, family stays. And Ronald McDonald House stays with them.
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Great way to kick off the afternoon. That's Pat Travers snorting whiskey right here on CJNY. Nietzsche Quaggin, Uncle Trent, and Disney Cause. Hello, everybody. Uncle Trent here. I hope you're ready for a great show this Wednesday afternoon, so let's get it going. There's a little bit of Hold the Line. Toto on your Wednesday afternoon journey home.

Indigenous talent deserves to be heard, and you'll probably hear it here first on The Journey. 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

0: That's the one and only Rush on your Wednesday afternoon journey home. It was warm yesterday, and it made me remember a really hot day in July last year in Calgary when it was so hot in my apartment. I had no air conditioning, and the fans weren't working anymore. I decided the only way I'm going to beat this heat is to spend a little bit of money and go cool off in a nice air-conditioned movie theater. So that brings me to my question of the day. I want to know, what is the best way you know how to beat the heat when you don't have air conditioning at home? So let's get this conversation going. Head on over to the Journey FM Facebook page and drop a comment there.
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4: Good afternoon, I'm Craig Ellis, and here's your Journey FM weather forecast for the Coast Salish regions. For this afternoon, Greater Vancouver clearing up, highs of 20, except a little warmer, 23 expected inland. Tonight, it'll be a partly cloudy sky with lows dropping to 13. For the Gulf Islands, Nanaimo, and Cowichan Valley regional districts, it's mainly sunny for this afternoon, highs of 24. Tonight's outlook, partly cloudy and lows dropping to 12. For up-to-date weather anytime, you can check out the CJNYFM.ca homepage, or you can get the Journey FM app for iOS.
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0: pushing your afternoon journey home forward. That's Deep Purple, My Woman from Tokyo, right here on Journey FM. Well, yesterday was a hot day, and after dinner, I went out for a walk in the neighborhood, and I always seem to be encountering rabbits, or wapoos as the Cree say. So I go out, and I see this rabbit all the time. And it comes up to me, and it looks at me, and it takes off. The strange thing is for the past 3 years since my dad passed away, rabbits come to me all the time. Whatever city I'm in, wherever I go, I keep experiencing rabbits in cities, not even in the wild. So my dad used to snare rabbits when he was a kid. He actually showed me how he had a snare line and everything back on the reserve, Cowessess First Nation, back in the day. And he used to tell me that he'd have to get up really early in the morning and go get his rabbits out of the snares. And every time I see these rabbits, it makes me chuckle because my dad believed in reincarnation and he believed in karma. So wouldn't it be some kind of cosmic karmic debt if he had to be reincarnated as many rabbits as he snared when he was a kid?
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I remember learning that guitar riff just after high school. Green Day right here on Journey FM. All right, we got a ton of music coming up in the next hour. I hope you stick around for hour two of your journey home. But let's get back at it. Here's Love You All 5440 right here on 106.3 Journey FM.

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Sliding into that 4 o'clock hour, that's the Counting Crows right here on CJNY 106.3. All right, is it your birthday today? Because if it is, you share a celebrity birthday with the one and only Beck, born on this day in 1970. I hope everybody sticks around this hour. We're going to do On This Day in Music. And it's National What Day? But let's keep it going. Here's Love Changes Everything. None other than Honeymoon Suite right here on your Wednesday afternoon journey home.

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I dreamed I was in a Hollywood movie, and that I was the star of the movie. This really blew my mind.

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0: Eric Burton in the War right here on CJNY. All right, friends, it's time to find out what happened on this day in music history. On this day in 2007, Prince was forced off stage by police halfway through his set at the First Avenue nightclub during a late-night gig in his hometown of Minneapolis. The club was only allowed to stay open until 3 a.m., but Prince took to the stage at 2:45 a.m. The singer had already played two concerts in Minneapolis before his late-night club appearance. His first performance was at a department store where he promoted his new cologne with a 9-song, 45-minute set. On this day in 1997, Weezer fan club founders Michael Allen and her sister Carly both died along with their younger sister Trista in a car accident in Colorado on the way back from one of the band's shows. The girls, who were the subject of Weezer's 1994 B-side, Michael and Carly, were posthumously honored through several tribute songs, including Jimmy Eat World's Hear You Me. On this day in 1984, Bob Dylan's current European tour came to an end at the Slane Castle, County Meath in Ireland. Dylan was joined on stage by Van Morrison, U2's Bono, and Carlos Santana. On this day in 1978, Joe Strummer and Paul Simonon from The Clash were arrested for being drunk and disorderly after a gig at the Apollo in Glasgow. Both were fined. And finally, on this day in 1954, producer Sam Phillips took an acetate recording of Elvis Presley singing That's All Right to Memphis radio station WHBO DJ Dewey Phillips. Dewey played the song just after 9:30 p.m. that evening, and the phone lines lit up asking for the DJ to play the song again and again.
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5: Good afternoon, I'm Craig Ellis, and here's your Journey FM weather forecast for the Coast Salish regions. For this afternoon, Greater Vancouver clearing up, highs of 20, except a little warmer, 23 expected inland. Tonight, it'll be a partly cloudy sky with lows dropping to 13. For the Gulf Islands, Nanaimo, and Cowichan Valley regional districts, it's mainly sunny for this afternoon, highs of 24. Tonight's outlook, partly cloudy and lows dropping to 12. For up-to-date weather anytime, you can check out the CJNYFM.ca homepage, or you can get the Journey FM app for iOS.
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lot of miles on your Wednesday afternoon journey home. Hey guys, did you know that it was this day in 1947 that the Roswell incident happened? You know, when a UFO crashed in Roswell, New Mexico? Well, the Air Force said that it was only a weather balloon, but we know the truth, don't we? All right, here's CCR Traveling Ben on Journey FM. 7!

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0: That's REM, Losing My Religion, right here on 106.3 Journey FM. Did you know that Losing My Religion was REM's biggest charting hit in the U.S., reaching number 4 on the Billboard Hot 100, and it really expanded the band's popularity? REM guitarist Peter Buck wrote the main riff and chorus for Losing My Religion on a mandolin. He didn't even play mandolin, he had just recently bought one, and while learning to play it, he was sitting in front of the TV just recording what he was noodling around doing, and Buck said when he listened back to those recordings the next day, there was just a bunch of stuff that was really just him learning how to play the mandolin. But then there's what became Losing My Religion, and Buck said he likely would not have written the chord progression in the same way had he not played it on the mandolin. Now, finding that the song lacked mid-range between the bass and mandolin, REM enlisted the touring guitarist Peter Holsapple on acoustic guitar. And Buck said that it was a really cool session. Peter and I would be in our little booth sweating away, and Bill and Mike would be out there in the other room just going at it. The whole thing had a real magical feel. And Michael Stipe is even reported to have recorded his vocals for Losing My Religion in a single take.
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That's the boss, Pink Cadillac, right here on CJNY. Well, I hope you're ready to celebrate National Milk Chocolate with Almonds Day, because that's every July 8th. So just get on out there and have a muffin or have something with milk, chocolate, and almonds. And, of course, crank up your volume, because this is Led Zeppelin, the Immigrant Song, right here on Journey FM.

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